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8: Kia ora, KM Adams here with the latest at 2. Greenpeace activists are protesting against possible deep sea mining in the Pacific Ocean. They claim a research vessel which has come into Wellington has just finished surveying for an American company. Protesters have boarded the ship and one of them has released a video.
9: Myself and four other activists have climbed on board to say not now, not ever, this destructive industry would irrevocably harm the seabed.
8: Police have removed the protesters. A person is injured after a motorbike crash on State Highway 1 north of Hamilton. Lanes going northbound are blocked near Horsham Downs after the incident which happened at 12:15. Drivers are asked to delay travel. A reminder from Fire and Emergency that smoke alarms can make a major difference. The stats show every second person who dies in a house fire is over 60 years old, and they're reminding households that daylight saving is a good time to test the tech. Advocacy group Sexual Wellbeing Aotearoa is not happy with the new health and PE curriculum. It says it's too general as well as highly fragmented and is also concerned with apparent vagueness around topics such as consent. Ryan Fox is stoked he was able to help his international team to a clean sweep on day two of the President's Cup. He and Aussie Minwoo Lee beat their American opponents, with Fox holding a crucial 20-foot putt on the 16th.
10: It was great to get it done today. I was on receiving end of a few putts yesterday, so it was nice to see a couple going my way today.
8: The Internationals lead 7-3 overall. And Ranfurly Shield rugby about to kick off in Whangarei. A win for Counties Monaco over Northland would give the Steelers the log of wood for just the second time in their history.
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5: Kia ora, I'm KM Adams with the latest at 4. New Zealand First is promising to scrap the Waitangi Tribunal if elected, as Real Taylor reports.
6: Leader Winston Peters announced the policy at a meeting in Tauranga this afternoon. The party claims activists are using it to interfere with the direction and legislation of Parliament. Under the policy, a new commission would wrap up claims made before 2008 and then it would be no more.
5: Greenpeace is disappointed by comments made by Minister Shane Jones after a protest this morning. Five activists were on board a research vessel in Wellington, rallying against its surveying for an American company. He said he would have tossed them overboard to wade in Wellington's sewage. Campaigner Jerissa Lee.
7: I wish he put as much effort into looking after the well-being of the people of Aotearoa.
5: An English university is facing a backlash after appointing the heir to an oil and gas fortune to a professorship in sustainability. Anand Ambani, who also owns a controversial private zoo, will take up the role at Newcastle University for his apparent contributions to the subject. The son of India's richest man, the news has sparked anger and confusion both from his home country and from his new colleagues at the university. An epic Ranfurly Shield encounter in Whangarei going down to the wire with Northland and Counties Manukau locked up at 19 all into the last 10 minutes. Then with less than two to play, AJ Alatimu broke the deadlock for the Steelers with a penalty to give them the log of wood for just the second time in their history. Final score 22-19. And English top flight football clubs are looking into whether they could be in line for compensation after Manchester City were found guilty of all but one of their 115 charges relating to the Premier League's financial rules.
3: Sports News. 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
3: Hi. Yeah. 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
1: 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Yeah. 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That you want or even stay for a second in the space that awareness is a part of it.
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10: Good evening, I'm KM Adams with the latest at 6. New Zealand First is taking aim at the Waitangi Tribunal. Its latest election policy is to abolish it and replace it with a temporary commission that would wrap up claims made before 2008. The party also says it would direct the Ministry of Māori Development to drive practical outcomes that accelerate development. Despite police breaking up a protest this morning, Greenpeace remained determined. Activists occupied a research vessel in Wellington they claim was surveying for an American company looking for minerals. Campaigner Jeressa Lee says they're not giving up.
11: They will be a bit dishonest and short-sighted in what they think the benefits will be to us. We are prepared to do what it takes.
10: Meanwhile, Shane Jones is accusing Greenpeace of fabricating a catastrophe. The Minister for Resources believes they're being cynical.
12: The Tangaroa vessel is legitimately undertaking scientific research, earning revenue and providing incomes.
10: Pope Leo XIV has kicked off a four-day visit to France. More than 500,000 people are expected to attend a mass ceremony in central Paris. New Ranfurly Shield holders Counties Monaco will face a challenge next Saturday from Hawke's Bay after upsetting Northland 22-19. Moments from half-time, Canterbury led Southland 12-7. And the Black Ferns face the biggest test in women's rugby when they take on England's Red Roses overnight. Assistant coach Tony Christie believes the weeks they've had together touring should pay dividends.
13: Well, that's the plan. We really hope we can put it all together in the weekend. All the signs are there, all the evidence, and there's a real strong belief in the team. So, yeah, we're expecting a good performance.
10: Kickoffs at 3 a.m.
14: House.
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Good morning. 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I hope aapki morning acha ja raha hai and I hope aapki weekend bhi acha ja raha hai. 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My sister has come from Nepal. Wo padhne ke liye aayi hai and we've just been spending quality time hanging out and it's so fun to show your favorite place yahan ki, like Auckland ki, you know, like your favorite restaurant or your favorite, like favorite viewpoint, and like just show your, you know, sister who's new to the country. 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

Absolutely, I'm playing ball with biggest hits. I'm here with Kisad, Auckland, Tamaki Makaurau. Your big Diwali celebration aa raha hai. Get ready for Mahindra New Zealand Diwali 2026, Manukau Velodrome Park mein. And Mohammed Sadiq and team will be coming live from India. DJ Lucky is also coming all the way from India. Obviously, delicious khana ki stalls to honi chahiye. Fun rides for the kids and a spectacular fireworks finale. So, ye hone wala hai Manukau Velodrome Park par. Manukau, of course. Saturday, 3rd of October ko from 1 PM to 9 PM. And the best part is, it's free entry. And this is all in association with NZI Community Trust and AMI. Bring the whole whānau, bring the whole family, aapka pariwaar, and let's celebrate Diwali together. Yeah.

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8: 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How can I help?
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15: 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talking about my first ever daylight savings, let me know aapki bhi kya tha experience when you found out ki you get an extra hour of sleep. Text 255599 per. I remember meri flight tha wo din jahan pe we were gonna get an extra hour of sleep. Yani ki time goes backward. It was in April. Aur meri flight tha to go to I think it was to a local, maybe it was to Auckland. Yeah, because I used to live in Christchurch at that time. So Auckland ka flight tha and I was so stressed. I don't know, I was confused ki if my flight time was at 10 AM, yeah, for 9 AM, kyunki obviously it goes back. And then luckily my flight was obviously when I bought the ticket was 10 AM hi tha, and on the day of also it's gonna be 10 AM because local time. So if you also, hopefully you know it, but if you're like me who was confused back in the day, if aap aaj ki aapka flight hai or ya fir appointments aaj 10 AM is 10 AM, it's not gonna be 9 AM. Kyunki I know sometimes we overthink and we're like, which one is it? But it's always gonna be the actual time of the day. Doesn't matter ki aaj daylight saving tha ya nahi. But yeah, just wanted to share that story with you. Aap bhi batao aapka first experience, how did you find it? And yeah, would love to know. 5599 number.

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Absolutely humbling Bollywood speaker set some hours of Gisat. And Aj, I'm very excited because Aj, I'm finally going to be able to watch this TV series I've been wanting to watch since I watched the trailer. It's called Shock, Trust No One. And it's Netflix. And its descriptions briefly bol deti hu. 9 years after her baby is abducted, a mother's relentless search uncovers secrets around her and tests whether she can trust what she sees. It's Parineeti Chopra, Jennifer Wingate. Oh my god, I haven't seen Jennifer in ages. I remember watching her shows growing up. Isn't she the one what's that? Kasorti mein tha? Well, maybe I'm getting it mixed up, but I'm excited. Jab maine wo trailer dekha tha, I had to send it to my cousins being like, we have to watch this. It's a TV series on Netflix mein, and I am very excited. And saying that, I wanted to ask you, aapne ye show dekha hai, then let me know 5599 per. Please uska review, like out of 5, how much would you rate it? And mujhe please spoilers mat do, but like if you want to see some good stuff, send it through. I would love to know. Yeah, bad stuff. If you didn't enjoy, fair enough. Send it through 5599 per if you've watched Shuck, Trust No One. I would love to know.

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3: Good morning, I'm Torben Akel with the latest at 8. A person has died after being hit by a vehicle in Hamilton last night. Police say it happened in the suburb of Pukete around 10 p.m. A section of Church Road remains closed as inquiries continue. New Zealand First's promise to abolish the Waitangi Tribunal is being rubbished by one of the country's top lawyers. Barrister and former Treaty Negotiations Minister Chris Finlayson doesn't see it happening.
4: It's just goofy. It's a tribunal that was established in 1975. Any attempt to abolish it will result in mayhem.
3: Met Service is urging parts of the country to prepare for severe weather. The lower North Island is expected to see strong winds and heavy rain from this morning through to early afternoon. Road snowfall warnings have also been issued for parts of Canterbury, Otago and Southland, which should lift later today. And radio signals have reportedly been detected from a planet outside our solar system. A yet-to-be peer-reviewed paper from Harvard and Oregon universities says they're coming from a gas giant 64 light-years away. There's no evidence they're from aliens, though. The scientists believe they're caused by natural auroras. To sport, and the Black Ferns have lost 26-19 to England at Twickenham after the home side scored a winning intercept in the last moments of the game. Here's captain Georgia Ponsonby on Sky Sport.
5: Just immensely proud. It was a hell of a test match. It was everything that we could have hoped for and more. And as you said, we came so close.
3: Rugby news with All Blacks Travel and Hospitality.com. And Liam Lawson says he was smoked by Racing Bull's teammate Arvid Lindblad during the Azerbaijan Grand Prix in a collision midway through the race. The Kiwi eventually finished 12th, George Russell was first, and Max Verstappen second.
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2: Brought to you by

Absolutely Hum playing Bollywood's biggest hits. So, mehu Arzuaf ki saath. So, meri cousin Didi yahan pe aayi hai to study. Nepal se hai wo bhi. And it's only been like less than a week. Literally 5 days. And meri sister ke saath, we've been having a really like good chat, quality time spent ho rahi hai. And obviously, we have talked about our first job and everything, but not like the proper like in-depth like jo struggle hoti hai shuru mein when you come here by yourself, when you don't know anyone, 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And can you guess my first part-time job? It's something food.

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So when I finished high school, I came to New Zealand for university. 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Oh my god. It was an experience. To be honest, bahut sari free khana bhi paya, so it was fun. And the people were amazing, so I think that's what made it good. Haan, customers kabhi kabar annoying tha, but you know, like any place, it has pros and cons. Aur meri pehli job ke saath, meri pehli salary jo tha, maine save karke maine apni parents ko di, obviously. A little, not that much, 100 bucks. Or I'm a big fan of BTS, so ye ek K-pop group hai, and unhone ek shoes collaboration kiya tha, I still remember, Puma ke saath. So it was like a white shoes, and that was my first ever purchase with my salary, and I was very proud of myself, and it was like, yay! And obviously grocery and all that stuff, but that was my first one, and I was very proud. Aapka bhi share kijiye, aapka first job kya tha, and aapka pehli paycheck ke saath aapne kya khareedi thi, khareeda tha. Text through 5599 per.

आप सुन रहे हम Playing Bollywood's Biggest Hits on Mehu Arzab ke saath. Next up, I'll be sharing you all the Bollywood movies releasing here in Aotearoa, New Zealand theatres, even cinemas, ya fir hoits, ya fir reading cinemas.

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1: Hey, how's it going?
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aap sun rahe hain playing Bollywood's biggest hits aur main hoon Arzab ke saath and time to talk about the Bollywood movies jo release hone wala hai New Zealand theaters mein. So first jo release hua recently 25th September ko on Friday is The Van Force of the Forest, ye ek supernatural action thriller movie hai. October 2nd mein we have Prem Kitanu, ye rom-com hai. And then we all have October 9th mein Udta Teer, ye action comedy hai. October 16th ko we have Prahar, the Ujjwal Nikam story, isme biographical drama hai. It's based on the life and legal battles of public prosecutor Ujjwal Nikam. Or October 23rd mein we have Pehla Pyar Dusri Baar, a rom-com. And it's about, obviously, like the title says, the second chances in love. And November 5th, we have Ramayana Part 1.

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2: 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So if you like chocolate milk, aaj aapki reason hai and aapki ye wajah hai to celebrate aapka favorite drink. So yeah, go get a chocolate milk and celebrate National Chocolate Milk Day. And dusra day aaj hai is National Day of Forgiveness. So aap kisi se gussa ho ya fir aap ne kisi ko forgive nahi kiya hai, then today is the day you let go and forgive that person ya fir your friend or family or anyone. And we also have National Scarf Day. I don't know ye kaun bana raha hai is days, but okay, aaj National Scarf Day hai. So, aapko feel karta hai, then you can wear your scarf, go around and tell everyone ki aaj National Scarf Day hai.
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10: Good morning. I'm Torben Akel with the latest at 10. A new study has linked preteen phone ownership to symptoms of eating disorders. US researchers found children who had a phone by 12 were more likely to report at least one symptom by 14. Auckland Uni's Samantha Marsh says seemingly harmless content can have an impact.
11: Even a young girl just talking on social media about what she's had to eat that day, over time that can get people fixated on food and body weight.
10: Three people have been taken to hospital after a two-vehicle crash on Auckland's northern motorway. It happened shortly before 5 this morning in Sunnynook, leaving one person in a serious condition. The Financial Markets Authority has named three entities suspected of promoting investment scams. It's advising extreme caution if dealing with Arbinger Investments, Akota Investments or Winson Securities. The FMA says targets are cold-called and asked to take a survey about the economy, then called a few weeks later about investing. They're then convinced to invest money in fake trading platforms but later unable to withdraw funds. And Prince Harry has said it's great to be back in the UK. The Duke of Sussex told Canadian media his kids are happy at their new school and he's now focusing on the upcoming Invictus Games for injured service personnel and veterans. To sport, and the Black Ferns have lost to England 26-19 at Twickenham after the home side scored a winning intercept in the last moments of the game. Here's Captain Georgia Ponsonby on Sky Sport.
12: Just immensely proud. It was a hell of a test match. It was everything that we could have hoped for and more. And as you said, we came so close.
10: Rugby news with All Blacks Travel and Hospitality.com. And a collision between Liam Lawson and Racing Bull's teammate Arvid Lindblad midway through the Azerbaijan Grand Prix forced the Kiwi driver to a 12th place finish. George Russell won the race with Max Verstappen second.
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10: Up soon, you're humbling Bollywood's biggest sets. I'm Mehu Arjav Kisad. So, if you live in Auckland, ye bahut achi news hai ki Eden Park mein Saturday October 3rd ko 4 p.m. se 9 p.m. tak there's gonna be an Eden Park night market. So Eden Park mein jahan pe aap rugby dekhte ho, football and all that, concerts, yahan pe aap ek night market ki vibes dekhne wale ho. Isme it's gonna be amazing food stalls, retail, arts and crafts, clothing, in also live music. It's going to be a full family-friendly atmosphere. So, aapki bachcho, dosto, sab aapki mummy ji, sab ko leke aap ja sakte ho Eden Park mein. All ages are welcome. And it's going to be incredible. It's going to be such a vibe. Ye October 3rd ko hone wala hai, Saturday ko. And if you want to be a vendor on that day, you can also apply now. Ye sab hone wala hai October 3rd ko, and I'm very excited. I'm definitely gonna go there.

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anyways, yeah, Palaktak. And this is one of my favorite songs from Tashan. And oh my God, like, I remember it took me right back to childhood when I was, you know, in school. And since I, you know, listened to this song, I have been listening to this every day, going to work, coming back. I have been playing this on repeat. Kyunki it's been so long ki maine ye song suna tha loudspeaker mein ya fir any, like, just listening to the song. So let me know, aapko bhi recently, did you discover your old favorite songs? Let me know 5599 mein if you also, like, listen to a song after so long and it made you want to listen to it on repeat.

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5: Aap sun rahe Hum playing Bollywood's biggest hits aur main hoon Arzu aapke saath. So Bollywood movies jo release hone wala hai New Zealand ki theaters mein, I am going to be sharing it with you right now. So starting off with September 25, jo ki tha Friday ko, we had The Van Force of the Forest. Isme Siddharth Malhotra hai, Tamanna Bhatia, and this is a supernatural action thriller. And then October 2nd, we have Prem Ki Tanu. It's my Veer Pahariya hai, Afia Said. And it's a rom-com. And then Drishyam 3, October 2nd, maybe release hone wala hai. It's my Ajay Devgan hai, Tabu hai, Shia Saran. And it's a crime thriller. October 9th, we have Urta Teer. It's my Aishwan Khurana hai. And action comedy. And October 16th, we have Prahar, The Ujjwal Nikam Story. Rajkumar Rao is leading this. October 23rd, we have Pehla Pyar Dusri Baar. It's my Alisha Chopra. And then November 25th, we have Ramayana Part 1. It's my Ranbir Kapoor, Sai Pallavi, Sunny Deol, Lara Dutta.

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2: Good afternoon. I'm Torben Akel with the latest at 12. The Commerce Commission has estimated taxpayers are losing $360 million a year due to bid rigging in public procurement. The practice sees companies unlawfully agree on who will secure a contract ahead of time. The Commission is warning operators to watch out for enforcement action with an anonymous online reporting tool now available. Parents are being encouraged to talk about the potential harm of smartphone usage with their kids. US researchers found children who own smartphones by age 12 were more likely to report eating disorders by 14. Auckland Uni's Dr. Samantha Marsh says there are simple guidelines for parents to manage smartphone use.
3: For kids who have phones, keep the phone out of the bedroom, keep it out of private spaces like bathrooms. When you're together with your child, those are moments of connection.
2: Nearly one in three adult New Zealanders are now taking part in structured exercise, excluding organised sport. Richard Beatty of Exercise NZ says the figure is a record high and great news for public health.
4: Things like cardiovascular disease, stroke and cancer, all of them, the needle is massively moved by being physically active. And so we always say if there was one pill you could prescribe someone, it would be exercise.
2: And to sport, the Newcastle Knights take on favourites the Penrith Panthers in the second NRL preliminary final later today. However, being the underdogs doesn't faze Knights coach Justin Holbrook.
5: Great time to be a part of. You know, there's a lot of disappointed sides out there and we're still in there, you know, fighting, and we want to win again this weekend. We want to be playing next weekend. So.
2: Kickoffs at 7 p.m. Rugby league with Machinery House in a league of their own. And in NPC rugby today, winless Wellington host Waikato at 2:05. Hawke's Bay face Taranaki, who have Scott Barrett and Josh Lord in their forward pack, at 5:05 at McLean Park.
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2: Hey, how's it going?
3: Yeah, good, good. 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
2: Yeah, good. 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
3: 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I do like the good ones.
2: And you'll know most of them too.
3: Really?
2: Well, you're in one right now. One of these.
3: What?
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